Drink some margaritas by swinging blue lights. 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Are you with me? Are you with me?

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1: 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Kickstart the morning with the early birds, Dan.

Originally released in 1988, it got a second life thanks to heavy radio play and its real global resurgence would come a little bit later with Benny and June in the 90s. Sitting at number four was Roxette with The Look. This was the song that broke Roxette worldwide.

sexy people.

streets of shame. Both dirty, both mean. Yes, and the dream was just the same. And I dreamed your dream for you, and now your dream is real.

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We're on the early bird with Duffy doing it for Harvey Norman this morning. And I have a family pass to the Darwin Aviation Museum to give away. They've got their open day this Sunday. You can get involved in that. Jump on their website for more information or their